up with your lies like you put up with mine. 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

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I'm in a cowboy band. Got a pile of sins to pay for, and I ain't got time to hide.

Albert's in the graveyard, Frank is raising hell. 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

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They say whiskey will kill you, but I don't think it will. 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

0: Historias del Blues, los domingos a las 4 de la tarde. Dirige Diego Luis Martínez. Javeriana Estéreo sin fronteras.
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0: 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I want to ask you a question.
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0: Well, have you ever been in love?
1: How you sound. I've been in love 4 times. But tell me, can anyone explain the thrill of a kiss?

This song says, no matter who you are, no matter where you go in your life, at some point you're gonna need somebody to stand by you.